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The Perfect.

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Life on the Central Coast and great music. Really great music. 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

0: which got a bit complicated.
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0: I like the wine and not the label. Does that make sense?
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3: 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Another Niederlander concert.
4: Hey, ball. Take me out to the blues game.
5: Hi,
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That is called Green Dragon. It's Maya Hawk here at the Crush 92.5. Some brand new music. And yes, Hawk, as in Ethan Hawk, and her mom, Uma Thurman. What a cool chick. I loved her in Stranger Things, and now she's got this music that I'm loving. So yeah, fangirling on Maya Hawk this morning. It is the Crush 92.5, and let's get into our happy hour news stories. We've got good news today on a missing dog that was found after a car crash, and a man who is continuing to cook after he lost use of his hands. So first up, a couple in British Columbia were reunited with their missing

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0: And so is,
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0: next,
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0: artist.
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It's the revivalist on the Crash 92.5. That is Heartstop. Weezer plus Bjork and Adele back there. 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

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They are the Kings of Leon, Ed Sheeran, Lucy Dacus, and tickets to see Yachtly Crew Labor Day weekend in a Wobblies with the Crush 92.5.

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2: 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Very few wineries around here do a straight Cab Franc. 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And it was a silver medal winner at Paso Robles last year.
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1: What's up? It's Suzanne here at the Crush 92.5, and in case you missed it, my girl Kyla and her team at Specs by Kyla just made a big move onto El Camino Real in Atascadero. 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